0: out your handkerchief just a minute. 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It ain't a sheep.
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I can just imagine those old saints back there before going into the Roman circus there, start walking up that hill, you know, up that little ramp going up into the lions and saying, oh, we're a mar.

that's the Holy Ghost saying, that's me. I'm with you. Go on. I'm leading the way. You just keep on moving. That's me.